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2: They say the holy water's watered down, and this town's lost its faith.

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I take one look at you, you're taking me out.

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Every bite just kept me glued to my seat. I worried, even cried. How'd it feel to take the light from my life? Bad habit, even worse. 50-50, I'm a sucker for looks. Asked for

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1: 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Maybe grab a drink, maybe grab some food, don't be